Drizzy Drake, okay? He definitely came through real good with that shebang. You know it's right here at iPower 92.1, 104.1, the 804 source for hip-hop and R&B, and home with that morning hustle, baby. I'm Bambi the Barbie still here acting all crazy and foolish on your radio on this good old Wednesday. So we about to get the vibe right, and you know it's about that time. I got to give y'all a little sprinkle, drizzle, drizzle about what we finna be talking about, okay? These are just little teasers, but I got to get y'all ready because it's some tea, okay? So now, we definitely got to tap into this situation with Savannah James and her friend Emily. Like, what? I can't even, like, tease y'all about this one because it's going to give it away, but we talking about Savannah James and Emily. You know, we don't ever talk about Savannah James. She don't ever tap into the chat, so it ain't really nothing too bad, but we gonna get y'all opinion, okay? Then we gonna switch gears just a tad bit. It looks like Selena Powell is giving Cardi B an apology live. Yeah. I'm gonna let y'all know why Selena Powell is apologizing to my girl, my fave, Cardi B, okay? Then, of course, we gotta switch over to the Baby Oil Bandits, aka Mr. Diddy Combs, Baby Oil Bandit, like I said. It's getting out of control. Like, is this prison or is this a 5-star hotel? I don't know, but you know, I gotta let y'all know what the tea is, and I'm gonna do that. But in the meantime, I gotta keep this top 888 going on your radio, and I guess y'all ain't want no Gary Owen tickets. Ain't nobody called a phone, so I'm gonna let y'all keep calling for them, and I'm also gonna add a pair of tickets of the Mojo Brooks winning weekend, okay? So now, if you wanna see Mojo Brooks at the BSU Multipurpose Center on October 6th, please call that phone right now. Now, let me tell you this. Mojo Brooks is actually one of my favorite comedians, like, out right now. Him and DC Young Fly. So if you get these tickets, you are definitely in for a treat. So if you got a boo, if you got a man, if you got a friend, or if you got a sneaky link, these tickets are calling for you. Call that phone. 804-345-92FM, baby.

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I don't even know if I could say booty on the radio, but we just did. But it's high power. 92.1, 104.1. I'm Bambi the Barbie, still here acting foolish on your radio, okay? When we get back, I got to talk about Savannah James. Ladies, how well and close are you with your best friend? That's the question. But now I got my baby daddy, Chris Breezy. It's obvious.

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1: Get the party started. 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That's when I knew that your heart was scarring. 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Like, wait, big,

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1: nine,
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1: nine.
0: Dave and Sims Rain Dance. Oh my goodness, I love that song. Y'all know this. Okay, so now, my bad, y'all. You know your girl gotta eat. I'm literally the skinniest Big Mac. I'm telling y'all, like, I'm on live right now and they just watching me laughing at me, okay? But you already know it's hot power. Bambi the Barbie is here and it's that time that we jump into the tea, okay? We are gonna start off with Savannah James and her friend Emily. So now, let me brief y'all on the controversy and, of course, on everything that's going on. So Savannah James, who is LeBron James's wife, has a friend named Emily, like, you know, she's regular, like us. And Savannah, you know, said, and Emily agreed, when they go places, Savannah's riding first class. Emily is riding an economy and coach, regular, regular, you know what I'm saying? And Savannah's like, my friends understand me. Like, my friends know what I got going on. My friends and our relationship, we have a really good relationship. Like, it ain't nothing like that. But people are jumping into the chat like, Savannah, you got all this money and you can't even help your friend get on a first class flight, which I do feel, but I get it from the other side, because just because it's my money don't mean I gotta share it with you. That don't even mean I want to share it with you, okay? And also, Emily on some stuff like, Savannah can afford that. I can't, okay? So I'm gonna still go with Savannah, but I'm gonna go in my means, and I feel that. Like, everybody got their own lane, everybody got their own situation going on financially, whatever. Everybody's pockets is not the same. And I actually commend Emily, because Emily ain't trying to fake the funk or perpetrate out here. She like, girl, listen, I'm definitely gonna go on a trip with you, I'm gonna travel with you, but my girl, I'm gonna be in the back, okay? You can be in the front, you can get all the wine, just bring me some in the back and we're good, because we're getting to the same place together. Emily, that's a real friend. I ain't gonna lie, I can't even be mad at Emily. Now whoever gonna call this phone and be like, Bambi, no, Savannah should pay for her. Take a look in the mirror, okay? What if you were in that situation, okay? What if you was a millionaire and your friend ain't had like that everywhere y'all went? You paying for her extra, dextra, all this extra, like, no, you're not gonna do it every time, because I'm not either. Now, I'm gonna give my friends the experience, you know what I'm saying? The ones that deserve it, yes. But everybody ain't gonna be able to sit first class. We might be on the same plane, yeah, but we ain't gonna be sitting next to each other. So I feel you, Savannah, okay? But call my phone right now. Let me know how you're feeling. And in the meantime, like I said, I'm giving away Mojo Brooks tickets and I'm giving away Gary Owens tickets. Ain't nobody call, so maybe it's me. I'm gonna give y'all another number that I see right here. That number is 833-804-9236, okay? So it's 92FM. But it's 833-804-9236. Once again, that number is 833-804-9236, okay? Call me right now if you want these Mojo Brooks tickets, Gary Owens tickets, or if you want some Soulja Boy tickets, because I got all three. And I'm looking for a lucky winner, okay? Make sure y'all stay tuned, baby. Night power.
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1041 at the 804 Source for Hip Hop and R&B and home of that morning hustle, baby. I'm Bambi the Barbie on your radio. Shout out to DJ Dallas. I got the hiccups real bad, but we got to get the vibe right. You already know I got to play this Baby Chief doing Ghetto Love Story. What up? What we doing?

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0: Fat Smack. Butter B, or as I like to say, Fat Smacky. You know, we did it right here at iPower 92.1 104.1. Bambi the Barbie is still here on your radio. I ain't gonna lie, y'all been blowing this phone down since I switched the numbers for the tickets. Y'all been blowing this phone all the way down. I don't got no more tickets. I'm sorry. I don't have any more for tonight. I didn't even give y'all tickets that I was supposed to give away yesterday today. So I ain't got no more. I'm so sorry. I'm out. I'm out. But tomorrow, I got you, okay? But I need y'all to stay tuned because you already know I got to let y'all know about some things that RVA got coming up. And yes, I'm talking about that Second Street Festival, okay? It is definitely back in the historic Jackson Ward on October 3rd and 4th. If you want live music, good food, artist shopping, a kiddie zone, and nonstop festival energy, yeah, you need to be there, okay? And not to mention, this is all for the free ski, the free 99, okay? Meaning it is free for everyone all day at all times. The whole time that it's open is free. So all you got to do is just walk and show up. You know, that's it. So bring the kids, your aunties, your uncles, your grandmamas, your granddaddies. Bring all of them, okay? So I need y'all not to miss this because you already know Radio 1 and, of course, iPower Richmond will be out there. Bambi, me, will be out there as well. Of course, the whole staff and team, and we are super excited to see all of you. But now, if you want more details on this Second Street Festival and what's going to be out there and what we really got going on, head on over to VentureRichmond.com. Once again, that's Venture, V-E-N-T-U-R-E, Richmond.com, okay? I hope I see everybody out there, but in the meantime, we are getting ready for that yes statement.
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3: See, this is the kind of thing that causes problems to go even further with people. 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
3: 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And have you ever had to confront somebody because of something they said about you?
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3: 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Hustlers, what do you say? Tap in with us tomorrow morning right here on the Morning Hustle. Let's figure it out.
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I was just saying, I think that might be my new favorite song that play on the radio. Yeah, that one was fire. That's so good. Janae Aiko, Kendrick Lamar. You already know it's iPower 92.1, 104.1, the 804 Source, Spirit Bob and R&B, and home of that morning hustle. I'm BNB the Barbie, still on your radio. You already know when we get back, it's that time we've all been waiting for. It's that That's BS segment. But first, I got SZA, Shirt, iPower.

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0: PJ and J. Cole. It's that legacy, baby. You already know we did it right here at iBar 92.1. 104.1, the 804 source, Rip Up and R&B, and at home of that morning hustle. I'm BMB the Barbie on your radio, and you already know you are locked in, clocked in, tuned in, and all of that with me until 12 a.m., okay? Now, if you are just joining in, happy Wednesday to all my folk out there, happy hump day. I just gave away a couple of pair of tickets. We had some Gary Owens tickets. We also had some Mojo Brooks tickets and some Soulja Boy Tell 'Em. So we definitely got some stuff coming up in the 804 or else in the surrounding cities and areas, okay? Do not miss your chance to win another pair of tickets. But now, it's time. I gotta jump right into that That's BS statement. Now, this one goes out to my girl, Savannah James, okay? This is in honor of Savannah James and her friend, Emily. Now, you know I gotta change it up just a tad bit and ask the girlies one thing or either just make a statement. But first, the That's BS statement is when I make a statement and y'all call me, you be like, baby, this statement is so BS. Like, girl, you play all day, like, bull bleep. Or you call me and be like, Bambi, I don't know, I actually agree with you. That's how I'm like, you're speaking truth. You are speaking truth. So the statement for today is, if I became a millionaire or if I had all the money that I thought that I had, I would still not pay for my friend to ride first class with me, okay? I ain't gonna pay for all my friends, all expenses and stuff when we go out of town. Y'all on y'all own. Y'all know what time it is. But let me know. Y'all think I'm tripping? Y'all think my statement was BS? Do you think I need to be paying for everybody's stuff if I'm a millionaire or no? Okay? Call that phone right now, 833-804-92FM, okay? Once again, that's 833-804-92FM, pretty much, okay? So now, in the meantime, you know DJ Dallas. He coming back with another mix at 10 p.m. I'm telling you, you don't want to miss it. Stay tuned and make sure you keep calling this phone for that SBS statement. I got to hear what y'all got to say about this one.
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about your feelings, so I lie. 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

0: boy DJ Dallas. You definitely did your big one. That fire mix right here at 10 p.m. You already know it's iPower 92.1. 104.1, the 804 source for hip-hop and R&B. I am Bambi the Barbie. Still here, acting foolish and all crazy on your radio on this good old hump day. Now, the phone lines are definitely blinging, talking about this that to BS statement. Now, if you missed it, the statement was, if I had all the money in the world, all the money that I ever wanted, me and my friends go on a trip, I am not paying their way. They gonna have to pay for their sales. You know what I'm saying? I'm gonna help them with a little something. I'm gonna help get the trip together, but I ain't paying their way. 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I ain't paying for their luggage. I ain't paying for all the extra. I'm gonna pay for, like, you know, a little chef at the house, maybe. Maybe help get some groceries for the house, some little spot aids or something, but I ain't paying for you exactly. Let me know if I'm tripping. 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

0: Shout out to all the ladies with that valid face card. 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It's Kendrick Lamar, Squabble
1: Up. 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

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But right now, we got that WCF. Belly Gang Kush, baby, 21.

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Big G L O N A G L E. 50,000 new Chanel shopping spree, and every time I pop out, you know I ATE. I'm that get like me, you know.

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That's that Drizzy Drake. Jabang. I'm still going to keep the vibes going for you, but we're going to slow it down just a tad bit. Got to talk to my ladies out there looking all good on this good old Wednesday night. My girl, Mariah.

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0: Ooh, Lo Shimmy trying to seduce us tonight. What's tea? What's going on? That was Seduce You, Lo Shimmy. Right here at iPod 92.1 1041, the 804 Source, Spirit Bob and R&B, and home of the Morning Hustle. B&B the Barbie is on your radio right now, but unfortunately it is my time to skedaddle. 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Now, if y'all want to follow me, get all the little behind the scenes about whatever I got going on in the station, and of course during the day, you can head over to that gram, follow me right now, _BambiOfficial. Once again, it's _BambiOfficial, okay? Like I promised, I'm still going to keep that heat and fire and all of that on your radio. So when we get back, you know I got that obvious, my baby Zaddy, Chris Breezy. Then I got Konnichiwa, Future. I love you guys. Good night. Mwah.
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2: See, this is the kind of thing that causes problems to go even further with people. Always sharing stuff on social media. Doing too much.
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2: No, but yeah, but they be sharing about, oh, such and such did this to me. 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Should people really be taking their relationship issues to social media? And have you ever had to confront somebody because of something they said about you?
4: Keep me off of it, I tell you that.
2: That's what I'm saying. Hustlers, what do you say? Tap in with us tomorrow morning right here on the Morning Hustle. Let's figure it out.
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0: Hey, it's Joy Taylor. 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It is turning on your back to someone and saying, here is my heart. 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

0: 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We're here for
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0: Richmond, get ready for the Second Street Festival, returning to historic Jackson Ward October the 3rd and 4th. 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

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I'm in holding.

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2: Yeah. Sometimes we laugh and sometimes we cry, but I guess you know now. 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
2: See, this is the kind of thing that causes problems to go even further with people. Always sharing stuff on social media. 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
2: No, but yeah, but they be sharing about, oh, such and such did this to me. 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Should people really be taking their relationship issues to social media? And have you ever had to confront somebody because of something they said about you?
4: Keep me off of it, I tell you that.
2: That's what I'm saying. Hustlers, what do you say? Tap in with us tomorrow morning right here on the Morning Hustle. Let's figure it out.
4: Yeah, if I cheat on you, don't tell nobody.
5: Wake your ass up.
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2: See, this is the kind of thing that causes problems to go even further with people. Always sharing stuff on social media. 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
3: I mean, sharing stuff is one thing, but subbing people is totally fine.
2: No, but yeah, but they be sharing about, oh, such and such did this to me. And so we're going to get to the bottom of it, man. Should people really be taking their relationship issues to social media? And have you ever had to confront somebody because of something they said about you?
0: Keep me off of it, I tell you that.
2: That's what I'm saying. Hustlers, what do you say? Tap in with us tomorrow morning right here on the Morning Hustle. Let's figure it out.
0: Yeah, if I cheat on you, don't tell nobody.
4: Wake your ass up.
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0: Okay, we back at it once again. Lo, how you feeling?
1: I feel better.
0: Good, good. I'm glad to hear
1: that.
0: Thank
2: you. Alton? You know I'm thirsty.
0: Here we go.
1: Thirsty.
3: Yeah, girl.
1: A mess.
0: All right, man. Kyle Santilli and I'm in the building as well. We are going to have a good time today. I feel like the energy starts to ramp up on Thursday because we're so much closer to the weekend. You know what I mean?
3: Yeah, man.
0: And check this out. Today is October 1st.
3: Dang it.
0: Yo, we had
1: how?
0: Yo, that's so crazy. We at the end of the year already.
1: Do you know what y'all going to be for Halloween?
2: Man, you think about Halloween already, huh?
0: Well, we got to do it on the boat.
1: October 1st. What are you talking about?
2: I know.
0: And we got to pack it for the boat because we're going to be on the boat for Halloween.
1: I know, I think we should be something together.
0: I'm gonna be a.
1: Y'all don't think we should be something together?
2: What would you want to be?
1: Salt, pepper, and Cinderella.
0: No.
2: You see, why would,
0: no.
2: Okay.
0: Nope, never mind. All right. We're here. Good morning. We'll be right back. Kyle's
1: you
0: message of the day.
1: Cinderella.
0: This is coming up all next.
4: Right, get up.
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1: Here's some quick inspiration to start your day.
0: Now check it.
2: Kyle's message of the day.
3: Kyle's message of the day today is don't try, just decide.
4: Mm-hmm.
3: Don't try, just decide. A lot of times people say things like, I'm going to try to go to the gym today. No, just decide to go to the gym today and do it. I'm going to try to save some money. No, don't try to save some money. Just stop spending it on things you don't need and just do it. You understand what I'm saying? A lot of this, like, we leave to chance or we leave to outside circumstances when it's really just making a decision and sticking to that decision. You feel me?
4: Yeah.
3: I'm going to try not to let nothing bother me today. No, just decide not to let things bother you today and keep a positive attitude. That's all you got to do. That's really all you got to do. It's just a matter of switching one word out.

0: out for another. Take the try out of it and just decide to actually do it. And I'll tell you so much, like, that's really all it's going to take. It's really not much more difficult than that. The part that most people mess around with is stick to it. Just make sure that you stick to it, okay? So if anybody's going through anything this morning and you're waking up and you're feeling a certain way and you have all of these goals just for the day, when don't hope to get to them, just decide. Make it happen, okay? Kyle's message of the day today is don't try, just decide.
1: And mine is more of a thought and maybe even a question. Do short people, Kyle, also start their stories like when I was little, or do they just say as I am today?
0: We say when I was younger. Thank you. You know what? When we come back, we're going to get to the bottom of it, man. If y'all vacationing together, do you pay for your homies to have the same experience as you, or they get the experience they can afford? We'll talk about it.
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2: 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Wow.
0: It's L'Oreal, Kyle Santillan, Alton Walker here, the Morning Hustle Show. And if you're the one that's got it, shouldn't you be taking care of everybody else?
3: No.
0: Well, that's what people seem to think when it comes to Savannah James. Her and her friend, they took a vacation. Savannah sat her ass right in first class. Guess where her friend was at?
3: Where?
0: In the back.
3: I mean, she can't afford first.
0: So hey. Listen to this.
4: And people were very critical of her being in first and me being in business. And yes. I was like, why? I can't afford first.
3: Exactly.
5: Savannah, have you felt that pull of you were in first, I need to be in first?
4: My friends are very respectful of my situation.
5: Good. Okay.
3: Yeah, that's crazy. Is that like, I'm your friend, not your mother or your boyfriend. What do I look like upgrading your seat? Like, I'm not even gonna hold you. I had a problem with this before. I went somewhere for a friend's birthday. She was staying with me. That's already me paying for the damn room. I hate when people stay with me, and my friends love to just want to stay with me. And then, I had got a complimentary upgrade because I had like a voucher, but I had two. And she's like, oh, well, you could just use the other one for mine. And I was like, no, I'm gonna use the other one to upgrade my flight coming home. And she kind of got a little attitude.
0: That's right.
3: What do you mean that's right? That's my, like, my hard work. That's where I should be. We're all going the same place. I'll see you when we get off the plane.
0: You know what? When I think about this, at first I'm like, everybody petty on way, but Savannah James got damn near $1 billion between her. She could pay for that.
3: Now. No. So now she's going to have to continuously pay for all her friends to go first class. Now, what happens when my money runs out? Now, you going to start paying for the first class? No, you probably not even going to be around.
0: I tell you what, hustlers, what do you think about this situation? If the person that got it really got it, should they be taking care of everybody else, or does everybody pay their own way, even when y'all on the same damn trip?
3: That is crazy. The fact that you think a grown woman should be paying for another grown woman, like, is weird to me.
6: Your husband is LeBron.
0: 86.
3: So where's your husband?
6: Your husband is LeBron, and we ain't gonna bond. And if you don't pay for this ticket,
3: not because that means you're using me. You're not really my friend.
0: 866-HUSTLE-8-866-487-8538. Hustlers, what do you say? Holla at us. Let's talk about it. While you're getting your thoughts together on that, speaking of money, the cash grab's coming up next. Don't move.
7: Feel the vibe
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2: Yo, it's the morning hustle. L'Oreal, Kyle Santilli, and Alton Walker. 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
3: Absolutely not. It is diabolical for grown women to think that grown women should be paying for other grown women.
4: Thank you.
3: That's your problem. Stop counting other people's coins.
4: Period.
2: Okay.
4: I don't care who my husband is.
3: Yeah. If you feel uncomfortable with where I'm at in life, then don't go with me.
4: Thank you.
3: To pay for you.
2: Oh, you really mad about this? 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
4: Thank you.
3: I'm taking that personal, because my money is my money. Don't count my coins.
2: I hear that.
4: Exactly. Oh,
2: thank you, man. Appreciate the call. Right.
4: Spending my money is crazy.
2: Listen, the phone lines are going crazy. You got something you want to say? You want to chime in on this? 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
1: 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On Portugal Road, we have an accident at Beulah Road. Otherwise, interstates and secondaries are accident and stall-free. Ongoing construction includes the left lane closed on 64 eastbound in New Kent County between Bottoms Bridge and Providence Forge. I'm Jack Wiley on iPower 92.1 and 104.1.
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0: 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All right? It's L'Oreal, Kyle Santilli, and Alton Walker here. 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
1: You still have a chance to get on that One Voyage cruise. There's a few cabins left and you don't want to miss the boat. 214-495-1963 and you can party with a purpose, okay? You can even go on onevoyagecruise.com and put in that code TMH and I bet you got a little something special waiting for you. We're ready to set sail with you.
0: Absolutely. And that's a perfect example, right? If we're all going on the One Voyage cruise together, shouldn't we all have the same level of cabin, the same drink package, we're going to the same shows, all of that?
1: No.
0: Huh?
1: That's just not how things work. Yeah, like, no, that's not how things work.
2: I'm just saying, especially if you invite me on the cruise. We invite these people on the cruise and they can't be in your balcony cabin, L'Oreal. No. All these people on air, you and Thomas will come with us.
1: Everybody going to be in my cabin. That sounds absolutely ridiculous. First of all, none of these people have ever done a damn thing for me. Let's start there.
0: All right, well, I'll tell you what, hustlers, if you're with your friends and y'all going on a vacation and you got the money,
2: y'all can be in my cabin.
0: Should you upgrade your friends to have the same level of experience as you, or does everybody get the experience they can afford? 866-487-8538. Tony in Montgomery, Alabama. What you say, bro?
3: I was just feeling like, man, if you got a little money and your people might not be doing as good as you doing, man, I feel like you should look out. You know, how they say it take a village, man. So I feel like, you know, if I got it and my people ain't really got it like that, man, I'm gonna pay for my people flying tickets. I mean, I ain't tripping.
0: I made a joke about it earlier, but I wonder if this is really different across whether or not, like, women do one thing and men do another.
3: I think so. A lot of people say, you know, men have sacrificed a lot for other people's happiness. You know, but I don't know if it's the other way.
1: I'm taking care of so many of my friends and people.
0: Let him cook.
1: No.
0: Let him cook.
1: And then look, when y'all, you know how you know men don't look out for men? Ask them what they do once they man go to jail.
0: No, we're talking about while we're all outside. Yeah, right.
1: You ain't never put no money on no man books. You ain't never go see no man in jail.
0: Because why are they in jail? Right? Why are they in jail anyway?
3: I look out for my people, though. You know, I hate that I got so many people down there. You know, I did have to tell a few of them, man. I call sometimes and just how I'm doing. You know, a lot of them do just call and get straight to the money. But, I mean, you can only do what you can, though. You know, if you can help, I tell you help.
0: Got you, bro.
3: That's black people, man. We got to see the for real, because that's all we got.
0: Exactly.
1: Stick together. You see all Dirk's friends told on him, and that was the first man to call. It's only women that's calling, talking about they'll take care of their friend. Y'all don't take care of
0: He
1: nothing.
0: Literally just called and said that we should all be taking care of each other. He just said that.
2: That's what we do.
1: He sound like he ain't never even rode first class. Oh my goodness, man.
0: Mm-mm-mm. Down in the brother, man. All right. If you didn't get through, you know what to do. Send us a voice note. Download that Morning Hustle app. Let us know how you feel. Coming up, we got to talk about these stories that are happening in the news that are so outrageous, it makes us say, I know you lying.
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1: And we want to get you some money. 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
0: Mm-hmm. When we come back, man, we got to let you know about things going on in the world that'll make you say, I know you lying. Like another day as a president and you doing another name change? I know you lying.
1: Like a teenager having a baby but deciding she ain't want it no more? I know you lying.
2: And they trying to come at my city, Atlanta? I know you lying.
1: You must be talking about me. I got plenty to say.
0: We up next, but I know you lying. And if you got yours ready, get ready to hit us up. It's the Morning Hustle.
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9: 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Portuguese Road, we have an accident at Beulah Road and a stalled vehicle on Spring Run Road at McAnally Road. We're also looking at construction that has the right lane closed on Richmond Highway in both directions between Dinwiddie Avenue and Mimosa Street. I'm Jack Wiley on iPower 92.1 and 104.1.
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0: get into these crazy ass stories with I Know You Lying. And I'm going to kick this thing off with this guy right here who likes to name change a lot. He tried to do it to the Gulf of Mexico, Lake Ontario. He tried it with the Kennedy Center, and they told him STFU. Well, the dumbest president we've ever had, President Donald Trump, is now speaking on what's actually supposed to be intelligence.
1: We've changed the name officially today to SI, okay? SI, like SI, SI, instead of AI. You know what that means? Super intelligence. So.
0: I know you lying. It's artificial intelligence because it's not a human. It's an artificial computer. It's not a real organic being, okay? I'm tired of this guy, man. I know you lying. We gotta get him up out of here.
2: I can't stand that man, but I know you lying, all right? A 19-year-old mother, I guess if that's what you want to call her, by the name of Takiya Babers has been arrested after her 4-month-old baby girl was found in a garbage can and a

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1: Atlanta is the most eviction filings. Come on now. We finally number one or something. And this is what we choose.
2: Kicking people out there.
1: Come on now. Jermaine Dupri, let's remix it. Welcome to Atlanta, where the rent ain't paid. Mm. And we getting the evictions like every day.
3: Every day.
1: Oh, I know y'all lying.
2: All right, Hustlers, it's your time to chime in. What's something that made you say, I know you lying? Queen from Augusta, you kick it off. What you got?
4: Talking about that Georgia Power. I know you lying. I got a two-bedroom apartment. My light bill is $745. It'll keep going up.
1: Hey, God, dog.
2: Damn.
1: I know you lying.
2: I know you lying. Jeez. Joe in Michigan, I know you lying.
5: I know you lying. I live with a female, got three kids, pay the bills and everything, and I ain't had sex in 5 months.
2: I know you lying. Hey, Joe, we know you lying. 5 months, Joe. I know you
6: lying. Good Lord, that's a long time.
2: You paying bills?
6: I know that's right, girlfriend.
2: Damn, Joe. I know she lying, actually. She probably lying.
6: No, I know she right. I know she got that good. He willing to wait for
2: goodness.
6: It.
2: Goodness. All right, Hustlers, if you got I know you lying, you know what to do. Hit us up right now, man. 866-HUSTLE-8.
6: You go, girl.
2: 866-487-8538. I know you lying.
6: And I know you lying. It looked like 50 Cent done burned down the wrong baby mama's house, okay? Well, he may want to put his lighters up, okay? I'll tell you all about it coming up in a lowdown.
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0: some relief. Rihanna may be getting some security, and 50 Cent may want to reevaluate his choice in women. We'll talk all about it coming up in the lowdown.
1: It's going down in 10 minutes. Don't move.
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9: 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Spring Run Road, we have a stalled vehicle at McAnally Road. Otherwise, interstates and secondaries, accident and stall free. Ongoing construction includes the left lane closed on 64 eastbound in New Kent County between Bottoms Bridge and Providence Forge. I'm Jack Wiley on iPower 92.1 and 104.1.
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3: It's the morning hustle in the building. L'Oreal, Kyle Santillan, Alton Walker, ready for that boat ride.
2: Yeah, and the lowdown's coming up. 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
3: The question of the day, did 50 F up?
4: I think he did, but we'll get to that in just a second. First, let's give you an update on certain situations that's happening in court. Now, y'all know Chris Brown has been fighting this whole dog mauling case because this woman's face got tore down, his former housekeeper, and she was awarded $12.9 million, that of which she was trying to take out of his tour money ASAP. Now, he was trying to fight the judge from being able to get her to get that money. And now it looks like he has got a little bit of relief. $9.5 million is what they're saying they now owe him. And the reason being is because when they did a little bit more research on the evidence, the judge basically said there's not any permanent nerve damage, but the woman did suffer greatly, okay? So the only thing that Chris could do moving forward is either pay this $9.5 million or go back to trial, which I believe he's probably going to do because he know this lady don't have the means to do so. We shall see, but Chris know he wrong if he don't pay this woman something. Her face was tore up, okay? And I would definitely want my coin. Now, Rihanna, on the other hand, y'all remember the whole situation where she had the stalker, Ivana Ortiz, 36 years old. It looks like she is being ruled to be mentally competent to be able to go to trial. Now, we know that she shot up Rihanna and ASAP Rocky's home while they were there with their three babies, 20 rounds with an AR-15. This woman is facing life, and life is what she shall get. I mean, at the end of the day, any of those bullets could have went anywhere, and one of those babies may no longer be with us. That's scary as hell. Through security, through everything, and this is all because you're a crazed fan, lock this woman up and throw away the key, okay? Now, speaking of being locked up, it looks like Playboy Max was locked up in his house and decided to get a little creative.
5: I used to twerk in a mirror sometimes, randomly, but I do not do that anymore. And it was on some young We've all done this, so don't act weird.
4: Streamer culture has officially taken over, and these are your stars, okay? Yeah, so, exactly. He's telling y'all secrets. I know men have done this before, because women, we all, whether we know how to twerk or not, we all have turned around and tried to make something jiggle in the mirror, and I know y'all are doing it too now. He told y'all secrets.
3: He told his secrets. Come on, he does not speak for men.
4: Have you ever seen Elton on stage? I know he practiced.
6: I don't do it privately.
3: Damn.
6: It's a difference. I don't do it privately. Now, he sound like he do it at home by himself. Ain't nobody around.
4: Okay, so how do you practice your twerk? Because you definitely be twerking on stage.
6: I don't practice at all. I stop.
3: Damn, bro.
4: Speaking of stopping, okay, I wish this woman would stop, and I know 50 Cent is with me on this one. Daphne Joy, the baby mom of 50 Cent, also the little sex worker of Diddy, you know, this is the one that had a relationship with him and everything. It looks like she is just being even more embarrassing as time goes on. She sat down and discussed a possible threesome.
7: Story getting out of you having a threesome with Kanye and his wife, Bianca Censori, in Vegas.
8: Oh my God, Ryan.
7: How about that?
8: I mean, would you turn down a menage a trois with that?
4: AKA, yes, but I signed an NDA, okay? So she just slanging that little kitty around, that little sex worker. She's slanging, or alleged, slanging that little thing around town, ain't it? To me, Kanye's wife looked dirty. I don't know. Like, everything about her is like the I don't like. But if I had to join a couple, it would be ASAP Rocky and Rihanna, as long as they don't got people shooing at their house. Mm. What about you, Elton?
9: I would not share.
3: I will not share.
6: I'm not
4: so
6: sharing.
4: You could twerk, but you can't pick a threesome?
6: I ain't sharing nothing with L'Oreal no more. Nope.
4: I'm L'Oreal. That's the lowdown. You can follow me at Starring L'Oreal, L-O-R-E-L, or Morning Hustle Show. And it just makes me think. Remember when 50 Cent like tried to allegedly burn his baby mom's house down? I'm like, I'm pretty sure he wished he could do that to this one.
3: That's messed up, man. All right, y'all stick around.
4: Embarrassing.
3: Coming up, Santilli survey is on the way. Hey, I'm going to just give you the numbers on this one because 61% of people agree with me. And I'm going to let you know what that's about when we come back.
0: Feel the vibe
1: with the morning hustle.

0: damn flesh. I'm like, come and put that on me. Don't be running from me. If I like it, I spend money on it. Get whatever from me.
1: All right, y'all, time for another Santilli survey. And unfortunately, I'm going to say unfortunately, 61% of people surveyed in this Linden Tree survey agree with me. This is not necessarily a good thing, but it's a real thing.
2: What?
1: They said that 61% of people say that their life would be unaffordable without an extra income side hustle.
3: Pretty much, man.
1: Everybody's like, yeah.
3: See what's going on in Atlanta.
1: Exactly.
2: I can't believe it's only 61%.
1: Right. Now, 81% say that side hustle will improve the quality of their life, of course. But 61% say that their life would be unaffordable without it. And it's so crazy because 33% are saying they just need it just to cover their cost of living expenses day to day.
2: It's hard out here for a pimp.
1: That is like, wild, man.
2: The cost of everything, if you just sit back and think about how much things were versus back in the day, like when you think about bread, water, just anything, it's almost unbearable to even see how much prices have gone up.
1: The craziest part is, for real, yes, the things are way more expensive now than they were, quote unquote, back in the day. So it's a sad stat to see, but I understand, man. We all in this thing together, man. 61% say their life would be unaffordable without that extra income from a side hustle.
2: I say back in the day, I just mean before Trump.
1: All right, stick around. Coming up next, we're going to get to it. Alton Walker's got five on it, yes?
4: I got five on it.
2: Near.
5: We are... The Morning Hustle.
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10: This report is sponsored by Mothers Against Drunk Driving. 95 northbound, stopping go between the Downtown Expressway and Lombardi Street overpass. Southbound delays are between the Bryan Park Interchange and Arthur Ashe Boulevard. Midlothian Turnpike, we have an accident west of Roanoke Street and a stalled vehicle on Spring Run Road and McAnally Road. I'm Jack Wiley on iPower 92.1 and 104.1.
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0: 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Hustle in the morning. It's the morning hustle. L'Oreal, Kyle Santillan, and it's time for Out to Walk in the Hitters with what?
1: I got five on it. All right, LeBron James is heading into another season. You know, he's with the Philadelphia 76ers, and Kyle is so excited.
0: Hey, man, I guess I got to root for LeBron.
1: Yeah,
0: year.
1: But this year,
0: first time
1: man,
0: in my life.
1: But this year, you know, we've been begging him to let some go, and he finally did it. That hairline. So y'all may get a championship. So in honor of LeBron James, these are the top five hairlines that's been fighting for their lives.
2: This is crazy.
0: I had to fight.
1: All right, coming at number five, Chico Bean. Listen, Chico Bean.
2: Oh, my God. Don't you do my boy Chico
0: Bean.
2: Like that.
0: He coming at you, Bean.
1: Chico, I'm sorry. I love you, Chico Bean, but you got to let the hairline go. And you got the nerve to have cornrows. It's crazy.
0: Winston-Salem State representative. Yeah. Don't do Bean like that.
1: Coming at number four.
2: He should have been number one. I'm not going to hold you. thing is a little ridiculous.
1: This is bad. Coming at number four. This was a tough one. Tyra Banks. Look, Tyra Banks, I'm sorry.
2: You are crazy.
0: Wow.
3: I was rooting for you. We were all rooting for you. How dare you?
0: Oh, my God.
1: I'm sorry.
2: Nah, you're right. You're right.
1: The thing is going back, Father.
0: It's
1: you got
0: not.
1: To do.
0: She's all got right. a big forehead.
1: Well, then either the, okay, something ain't right. I know that.
2: That thing big.
1: Number three, you know, I'm going to, even though he cut it off, LeBron James, man. We was, you finally did it, but you do make this list. Number two. Stephen A. Smith, it's time to let it go.
2: Definitely belongs.
1: And I think that's why you've been cooning for a minute. I think the hairline got to go.
4: You do not want to make an enemy out of me. I'm not having it.
2: Winston-Salem State is winning the whole thing here.
0: How we got two out of the five in there already? That's crazy.
2: Y'all better be number one.
1: They all coming from
0: Winston-Salem. You better cut. He mad because Payne ain't getting no money.
2: Well, y'all ain't got no hair.
1: All right, coming at number one, and I know L'Oreal.
2: Don't you do it.
1: L'Oreal will be mad
2: at you.
1: Don't you
2: damn do it. Don't you do it.
1: But all I'm saying is,
2: don't you play
1: it. There's a ribbon in the sky.
2: Don't you? I should slap the hell out of you.
1: Come on now. L'Oreal, come on now.
2: I don't see it.
1: Right.
0: He don't either.
1: I wish he did because, but, come on, Stevie.
2: How you gonna make fun of a blind man?
1: I mean, he needed he needed to feel that hairline is gone. That's all I'm gonna tell you that, man.
0: Chico got the baby Stevie Wonder.
1: He definitely
2: I'm telling you, he should be number one because he could see. It ain't no, like... Ain't no excuse for that man.
0: I'm mad Tyra is above,
2: Tyra need to be up higher too.
0: Tyra above Bean as well.
1: Alright y'all, that's the top five. I got five voted, man. You can follow me out to Walker Show, man. Don't forget, we got the Get Up and Hustle Tour, me and my boy Griff. This Sunday, we are in D.C. October 4th. D.C., pull up on me. Richmond, we're there October 11th at the Funny Bone. And Raleigh, we're there October 18th at the Improv. If you hit me up in my DM and you're in one of these cities, I got a pair of tickets.
0: Come
1: for
0: on
1: you.
0: Now.
1: Alright, I got a pair of tickets for each city.
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0: this is seemingly a bigger and bigger problem as time goes on. Should people be taking their relationship issues to social media? And have you ever had to confront somebody for something they said about you? And when we say relationship, we don't just mean romantic or, you know, married or boyfriend, girlfriend. It could be friends. It could be fallouts between people that, you know, kick it or whatever. It don't have to just be, it could be family members. It could be whatever. Yeah. You know what I mean? Cause it's getting to be a little much.
1: Yeah, it's too much. Y'all should keep that off of social media, man. The world don't need to know.
0: Absolutely not. You say absolutely not?
2: Put it on social media. I want to be entertained. I need, this is what social media is for.
1: No, it is not.
0: No, it's not.
1: It is not. What
2: are you talking about?
0: Oh my God.
2: This is how I get paid.
1: To air your family business out.
2: No. Okay. The more y'all go out there and talk about each other, the more I got to talk about in the morning.
0: You know what? Hit us up. 866-HUSTLE-8, 866-487-8538. Let us know how you feel about it. And in the meantime, we're getting ready for the cash grab coming up next. Hustle in the morning. Tyler.
3: Yes, sir.
0: Yes, sir. We about to play that $1,000 cash grab. You trying to win that money today or what?
3: Oh, yes, sir. That will help me out a lot.
0: That's what I'm talking about, right, man. Yeah, it's kind of tight out here right now, man. People got to get this money, and we're going to give you an opportunity to win the $1,000 cash grab when we come right back, all right?
3: Yes, sir.
4: Feel the vibe with the Morning Hustle.
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9: 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Westbound I-64, stop and go along the Chaco Valley Bridge approaching I-95. Northbound I-95, slow between Broad Street and the Bryant Park Interchange due to an accident that has the right shoulder blocked and the entrance ramp from Arthur Ashe Boulevard narrowed. Powhite Parkway northbound is stop and go between Forest Hill Avenue and Cary Street due to an accident. I'm Jack Wiley on iPower 92.1 and 104.1.
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1: Time for that $1,000 cash grab. You know how we do it on the morning hustle.
2: You know it.
1: Yeah. And today, representing out of MIA Miami, we got Tyler on the line. What up, Tyler?
3: What's up? What's up?
1: Hey, how did you answer the phone when we called you about playing the game today?
3: Oh, I didn't know what it was about until you told me.
4: He disguised his damn voice, y'all. He thought he was a bill collector.
1: Right. You know what I'm saying? But no, we for real, man. We gonna give you a chance to win this $1,000. How do you feel like your chances are? Cause I know you've listened. I know you heard other people play. How do you feel about your chances?
3: I say it's about 50-50.
4: Okay. I think you got this. Come on, have more faith.
1: Yeah, we're going to root for you, man.
2: You got it, bro.
1: Let me run down the rules, man. Here's the deal. You got 60 seconds to answer 10 questions. For every correct answer, we'll give you $10. Get all 10 right, you win $1,000. If you don't know an answer, you can say pass. We'll come back to that question as long as we have time left on the clock. But make sure the answer you give is the one that you want, because we have to go with your first response. And our judges, Big Med, he don't play about that, okay?
3: Yes, sir.
1: All right, cool. That being said, we want to hook you up. Lo, what you got for?
4: Mars.
3: All right.
1: I got 60 seconds on the clock. Tyler, are you ready?
3: Yes, sir.
1: The clock begins in 3, 2, 1. Here we go. What is 15 times 4? Mm-hmm. You can pass if you don't know it.
3: 54.
1: Spell the word button. Like I button on my shirt. I got a button on my shirt. Spell the word button.
3: BUTTRE.
1: Which of these animals is biologically classified as a reptile? Is it a frog, a snake, or a rabbit?
3: Snake.
1: What's the capital city of the state of Florida?
3: Tallahassee.
1: What main body organ pumps blood throughout the human body?
3: Heart.
1: How many total items make up a standard dozen? Is it 6, 12,
3: 12. Or...
1: Which planet in our solar system is widely known as the red planet?
3: Mars.
1: What color do you get when you mix equal parts of blue and yellow?
2: Oh, man.
3: Green.
1: Which solid outer layer of the planet Earth do humans live on? Do we live on the core, the mantle, or the crust?
3: The crust.
1: What's the official capital of the United States?
3: Wait, repeat.
1: What's the capital of the United States?
3: Washington, D.C.
1: Okay, Tyler, I was worried at first.
4: Yeah. Now, how did you...
3: I knew that Florida one because I'm from Florida.
5: Hold on. Ask him the spelling question again. I want to make sure heard it right, because after he answered the rest of the question, okay, he ain't dumb.
4: But that's not even a word to spell. What was he even spelling?
1: I clearly said like a button on my shirt.
5: Okay.
4: But it's still, he didn't spell a word. He said BUTTRE.
5: Oh, he did. I think he said ER.
2: I don't know what a butcher is.
1: Yeah. All right.
5: Okay. Never mind.
3: BETT.
5: No. It's getting worse.
3: BUTTON.
1: Yeah.
2: You didn't say that though.
1: Yeah.
4: It don't matter, because in the beginning you started out real slow. And what I mean by slow, I mean mentally.
2: I don't know.
3: Oh, yeah. I'm really slow.
2: Oh. Okay.
4: And then, and then you got it together.
2: All right.
4: So you did really good at the end, but the beginning, 15 times 4 is 60, and the word button is spelled BUTTON, which these two are simple, easy questions, and I know you're gonna be so mad at yourself, cause you could have got $1,000, you got everything else right, now you only got 80.
1: Dang!
2: You was close.
3: Oh, that's all right with me.
1: You did good, man. 8 out of 10 is pretty good.
2: You spelled that butter.
4: What did you hear him say? I'm just still confused with the button.
2: Butter.
3: Oh, I said BUTTER.
4: No, you said R-E.
2: You said R-E. You said butterer.
5: No, it's all right.
1: We're gonna move on. We're gonna move on. All good, man.
4: No, but I'm still just confused what he was trying to spell.
1: Hey, Tyler.
2: Butterer.
1: Let me tell you something, man. You did better than a lot of people. 8 out of 10. You got yourself $80 today. All right.
4: Good job.
1: Congratulations to you, Tyler. Anybody you want to shout out?
3: Oh, yeah. I want to shout out my auntie. She's...

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1: Get up! All right, now listen, coming up, the lowdown is on the way. Stick around for that. What you got?
0: Listen, it is getting messy out here, and the new streamers have turned into the new beefers. I knew that this was coming sooner or later. Plus, Jay-Z is asking for a revival, and where do you think Diddy is? Yeah, jail, but it's a little more to it. We'll talk all about it coming up in the lowdown.
1: It's going down in 10 minutes. Don't move.
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7: 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On northbound I-95, we're stop and go between the Downtown Expressway and the Bryan Park Interchange due to an accident blocking the right shoulder. Northbound Parham Road, stop and go between September Drive and Patterson Avenue, with northbound Poway Parkway, stop and go between Midlothian Turnpike and Chippenham. Bailey Bridge Road, heavy in both directions, approaching Cameron Bay Drive. I'm Jack Wiley on iPower 92.1 and 104.1.
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3: When streaming turns to beefing, how do you handle it?
4: And now it's getting really nasty, and we'll get into exactly why. But first, let's talk about Diddy. He's in the Shu, a.k.a. he got a private suite, because I don't believe he just in, like, the hole or anything. Like, what, you ever watch Oz back in the day?
3: Yeah, I remember Oz.
4: Yeah, I don't think that's the kind of conditions Diddy's living in.
3: You don't think so?
4: Because we just found out that he had maids and Hennessy and unlimited everything, Netflix, and he was on his cell phone, and now they said that he got into solitary confinement because of everything went viral, you know? So he'll be in there for a minute. And does that mean his release date gets pushed back again? It doesn't matter. They're going to keep bringing it up.
3: Yeah.
4: So Diddy is fine. He's chilling in there.
3: Damn.
4: You know who's not chilling? Jay-Z. He's not happy at all. You know, the whole case has been dropped when it comes to him being accused of anything. The woman, the Jane Doe, spoke out and finally said she lied about everything that had anything involving with him and Sean Combs taking advantage of her. Well, now Jay-Z is not backing down. He said, I want to revive the extortion case against lawyer Tony Busby. And I felt like, if people are lying and using people to extort anybody in any manner, they should have consequences just like the people they tried to go after.
3: Yeah.
4: So let's speak about allegations, because the streamer Reggie, who was once a part of the Clover Boys, has some wild allegations about a lot of people. Now, he did speak out about himself being taken advantage of by his older brother when he was younger. But then he also started calling out other members of the Clover Boys, like Rakai and Talil, and getting to the point where now he's calling out Kai Cenat as well. Check it out.
5: Kai Cenat, you're a pedophile. And you groom Rakai, and you try to do some gay me and Talil, you DL. And guess what, Rakai? My brother made me. I'm right here with you. And whatever it is, we gonna handle it together, because I'm your real brother, even though y'all turned y'all back on me.
4: Now, Reggie's mother is speaking out, and she's saying he actually is telling the truth about at least some of the things.
6: I'm talking about spending my entire life trying to keep my kids from the monsters. Somehow, the monster got in my family, got in my oldest, and I never told his story publicly because I wanted my youngest son to be able to tell his own story.
4: Now, he's saying that he is speaking out now because he sees similar things going on as to what happened to him when he was young, right? But Kai Cenat is saying, are you kidding me right now? Like, I thought we was friends. None of this is true, and I'm going to the police.
7: Call the cops and show the evidence, because guess what? I'm calling the cops. Reginald, you dead ass. Are you serious? You pulled that card? Before this, I was going to handle everything offline. I was going to go to the police. I'm going to ask your professional help. I'm doing the right thing. And then he going to pull out this card, Reggie.
4: It's all kind of old videos circulating of like them humping on each other or doing weird stuff like licking on each other's necks. I don't know if that's just horseplay when it comes to boys, but
3: no, there's
4: another streamer by the name of Dez, who's a longtime friend of Kai Cenat, that have accused them of certain things as well at one point in time. So the only thing that I feel like is dangerous about this is what we're going to see when it comes to streaming culture now, is that you could kind of say anything and people can believe anything without any proof. Or you can look back at videos and kind of tie things together and be like, damn, I can see what he's talking about. Mm. So either way, I feel like we're going to see a turn here when it comes to streaming. Ooh. What do y'all think?
8: He wouldn't be saying any of this if he was still a part of the group. That's my only issue with it. Because he even said it in his video. I'm only speaking out because y'all basically kicked me out. So you would have kept all
4: He felt left out, but he said he wanted to tell his truth, and now he's telling that truth.
8: Yeah,
4: just because he's
8: like
4: not
8: that.
4: Around him doesn't mean he's not telling the truth.
3: Nope.
4: But also, and I'm not saying he is telling
8: the truth.
4: I'm just
8: saying, why wait till you get kicked out to start putting people out like that?
4: Sometimes people are scared when they're around the people, but Kai Cenat is also saying that Reggie was scared when he was about to get killed in Alaska, that he had to save him. But you got to think about that. Ty said, I didn't say that before. He was saying this about him. You get what I'm saying? Yeah. A lot of things are coming out.
8: Rub me the wrong way.
4: I don't know which one is true or not. I guess time will tell. I'm L'Oreal. That's the lowdown. You can follow me at Star and L'Oreal, L-O-R-E-L, or I'm on a Hustle Show.
3: Well, that brings us to today's conversation.
4: Dangerous.
3: So people be taking their relationship issues to social media. And has anybody ever said anything about you and you had to confront them about it? 866-HUSTLE-8, 866-487-8538. Hit us up.
0: Feel the vibe
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0: Yo, it's the Morning Hustle, L'Oreal, Kyle Santilli, and Alton Walker. And you see what's happening these days, man, so we got to bring it to y'all. Should people be taking their personal relationship issues to social media? And have you ever had to confront somebody because of something they might have said about you? And we don't just mean like romantic relationships. It could have been family. It could have been friends. It could be anything.
1: We absolutely love when y'all air each other out.
2: Let me tell you how easy
1: it makes my job in the morning. I just open up my feed and all the mess is there. I ain't even got to look for it.
2: If it's private, keep it private. That's now, if it's public, then I get it. Then you have to address it. But private stuff, man,
1: so
2: keep it to
1: by yourself. That meaning if they're celebrities, it's okay. But if you're not, that's what you mean?
2: No, but if it happens in your own home and it's private, come on, you know.
0: Madi, what do you say?
3: So messy and absolutely childish. Leave that behind closed doors.
0: Mm-hmm. Has anybody ever tried you that way?
3: They haven't tried me, but I see a lot of it in my own immediate family, and I think it is just absolutely messy.
0: I agree.
1: Because they think y'all soft.
0: 866-HUSTLE-8, 866-487-8538. Hustlers, what do you think about it? Let us know.
4: Feel the vibe with the Morning Hustle.
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10: 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Bailey Bridge Road northbound, stop and go between Deer Run Drive and Cameron Bay. Northbound I-95, stop and go between the 64 Merge and the Bryan Park Interchange due to an accident on the shoulder. Northbound Parham Road, heavy between September Drive and Patterson Avenue. Charter Colony Parkway, we have an accident at Powhite Parkway. I'm Jack Wiley on iPower 92.1 and 104.1.
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0: That's right, man. Social media is so damn messy, I swear to God. And we're asking you today, should people be taking their personal relationship issues to social media, or have you ever had to confront somebody because they said something about you on there?
1: Be honest. Has that ever happened to y'all? Somebody air you out on social media?
0: I don't think so.
2: No.
0: I'm not.
2: Subliminally.
1: I knew it.
2: Subliminally.
1: How you knew they were talking about you?
2: I mean, God, I knew they would.
1: What'd they
2: say? Remember I said? You remember, I can't think of what I did comment. I was like, man, that's messed up. That dude did you like that.
0: Yeah.
2: I was being petty.
1: Oh,
2: like,
1: you
2: I know
1: wrote a comment under it?
2: Yeah, that's it. That's messed
1: like,
2: up.
1: I'm tired of broke balls, dude.
2: That's messed up. Hey, right, well, you like that?
0: Let's take it to Montgomery, Alabama, home of the folding chair. Lee. Lee, what you say about it?
3: Man, I had a guy, bro. He had posted me on social media, you know, and putting all these false allegations out about him. And so it really just showed me how people really just can, like, can create a whole narrative on social media about person, and you know, people really don't fact check these days, so when people put on there, they're gonna believe it. And so, honestly, me myself, man, I really just detach myself from it. But you know, a lot of people they really live through social media, man, put their whole life on there. And you know, I'm like, I'm the type of guy, man, you see me, but I do use it for marketing. You know, shout out to First Line Every Time Barbershop here in Montgomery, Alabama, man. I'm one of the best barbers in the world, man. Lee Child, look me up, man. G-I-L-E-S.
1: What you think they put out there about him, that he wasn't really the best barber?
0: Maybe.
1: Here's proof of crooked hairline. He done messed up.
0: Right. 866-487-8538. Let's go to Devin in Cleveland. What you say?
4: I feel like a lot of people like to paint themselves as a perfect person on social media, and when you blast them, you got receipts on the internet, they get real quiet.
0: So you think the internet is good if you got receipts?
4: Oh, absolutely. Some people need to be exposed.
2: Oh, Lord.
0: That's messed up. Okay.
1: How many people have you exposed?
4: Oh, I got a whole roster right now. Hey. My own
0: you dangerous, yo. She's out of pocket for real.
1: No, she's not.
0: Yeah.
1: Sometimes, and I'm not saying you got to have like a foul, but I am the queen of the sub. If we get into some kind of anything, I'm coming for that ass. I got a folder of scriptures ready to go for you.
0: Oh, my goodness. You're yes. So out of pocket.
1: Yes.
0: You know what I'm saying?
2: No weapon form.
1: And not only are you going to know I'm talking about you, but everybody gonna know I'm talking about you too.
0: No social post formed against me, Sal Prosper.
1: Yo, I bet you I got a folder for your ass too. Play around.
0: I'll tell you what, man. Santilli,
1: I got a short folder.
0: Santilli, that's very funny. Coming up next, Santilli's survey. I think this is something that most people, not even I think, coming up, I got something that most people actually really agree about when it comes to social media and the things that we're talking about today. All right, I'll break those numbers down for you when we come right back. Don't move.
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0: Russell.
1: Time for another Santilli survey. And listen, man, based off today's conversation, I think that's why most people feel the way they do with this particular conversation. They say most Americans support banning kids under 16 from being on social media at all. You know what I'm saying?
2: We can ban ourselves.
1: Exactly. You know what I mean? And it says adults 30 to 49 are most in favor of 81% to 85%. Are with this, you know what I'm saying? And 71% to 78% at least support limiting screen time for kids 16 and under years old.
2: I think it should be an adult thing. I think it should, you know, just like pornography, because sometimes that's on there.
3: I know my nephew on it, and I took him off 3 years ago. I'm like, oh, you back on Instagram, man. I never approved this.
2: You never approved?
3: No.
2: So what now?
3: I don't know what to do.
2: Lord.
1: All right, well, let us know how you feel about that as well. And when we come back, man, we got to talk about a situation where you don't know how to punish your nephew with the social media thing, right?
3: Yeah.
1: Well, it seems like Tennessee, the state of Tennessee, doesn't know how to punish somebody who actually killed somebody back in the day.
2: Oh, wow.
1: They tried and it didn't work.
2: Maybe she should have had social media.
1: But I don't know if that's going to help.
2: I don't know.
1: We'll talk about how she survived the state of Tennessee when we come back in 10 minutes. Don't move.
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9: 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On Huguenot Trail westbound, we're stop and go between Winterfield Road and Highway 288. Northbound I-95, stop and go between the 64 merge and the Bryan Park interchange due to an accident on the right shoulder. Parham Road northbound, stop and go between September Drive and Patterson Avenue. Azalea Avenue, we have an accident east of Chamberlain Avenue. I'm Jack Wiley on iPower 92.1 and 104.1.
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3: Real quick, hustlers, man, we've been in here tripping about this story about Christina Pike. She was sentenced to be on death row in Tennessee.
4: And I think her name Krista.
3: Krista, what'd I say, Christina?
4: Mm-hmm.
3: Yeah, Krista Pike, man. They, in the state of Tennessee, tried to kill her by lethal injection, and she survived it twice.
4: Yeah. Now, man, drop my song. Oh, I Will Survive.
3: Hilarious.
4: That's my karaoke song.
3: That's your karaoke song? Yeah. So look, so back in 1995, she killed Colleen Slemmer. And Alton, you were just reading about what happened. Like, what went on with that?
5: Allegedly, or whatever the story is, to see,
3: she was found guilty.
4: Why the hell did you pass it?
5: But anyway, here it is. Because you know how you got
4: to
5: start off the story, right?
3: Because he was reading this.
5: So she thought the girl was cheating on her boyfriend or trying to take her boyfriend. They lured her to the woods and everything, and they offered her some weed, so she thinks she goes smoking weed, and they beat her up.
3: Damn.
5: And she took her asphalt and threw it on top of her head, took a piece of her skull, took it back to the school, showed it to everybody.
4: How did she get the skull?
5: I don't even know, but the skull was found in her jacket pocket.
4: Who's the other person? You said they.
5: Yeah, it was three of them. So you had, she had a friend and her boyfriend and the other friend with the lookout.
4: Damn.
3: That's crazy. Yeah. So here we are 31 years later. She's finally going to get executed for that crime. And they tried to kill her by lethal injection and she survived it.
4: But for real, that's crazy. Two times?
3: Yeah, twice.
4: And like, what happened in the courtroom?
6: I will say I've witnessed, I believe, 5 executions in Tennessee. We could hear like a little crying and whimpering at times. Curtains close again at 8:05. We could still audibly hear her snoring, and her snore started to get squeaky.
4: That's scary. She should get to die the same way they killed the girl.
3: Oh, true.
4: Get jumped.
3: At first, I was thinking, like, if you survive 2 lethal executions, don't you just get to live now?
4: Did you hear what she did to that girl? She was carrying a piece of her skull around.
5: It's the carrying the piece of skull that got me. Now, I can understand, you know, if y'all were just trying to scare her and it was a mistake, but the fact that you took her skull and took it back and showed it to everybody.
4: I don't want her on the street ever again. This is a bad mother shut your mouth, because she's doing all that and 2 lethal injections.
5: And then survive. Yeah, this girl is crazy.
4: But they saying that this happened in the state before, right?
5: Yeah, from what I read, it happened before. So something's going on. Either they know a secret.
4: I know what it is.
5: What?
4: The FDA, they recalled the lethal injection formula. For contamination. Salmonella.
3: But you know what, though? It does say that her team had warned the people about her having blown veins and also degraded, like they downgraded the drug. So maybe that's the reason why it didn't take effect.
5: And the other dude, they couldn't find his vein. Or something like that.
3: See what I'm saying?
4: Yeah, because these are demons. If you can do stuff like this to people, then clearly something's not right with you.
3: Well, I know she'll be alive for the rest of this year because of what happened after that. The governor, he put a stop to all executions through the end of 2026.
4: Hell nah, this girl gotta go.
3: What y'all think, man? You can let us know how you feel.
5: Found out a secret. You gotta drink kangaroo. and the injection won't work. It'll fight it off.
4: She looked like she drank kangaroo.
3: Oh my God. All right, y'all stick around. We got to switch gears. The lowdown is coming up next. Lo, what you got?
4: Well, usually Spike Lee does the right thing, but this time he's putting his foot in somebody's ass. We'll talk all about it coming up in the lowdown.
3: Might have been necessary. We'll get to it in a few.
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4: with the morning hustle.
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11: 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On Huguenot Trail westbound, we're stop and go between Winterfield Road and Highway 288. Northbound I-95, stop and go between the 64 Merge and the Bryan Park Interchange due to an accident on the right shoulder. Parham Road northbound, stop and go between September Drive and Patterson Avenue. Azalea Avenue, we have an accident east of Chamberlain Avenue. I'm Jack Wiley on iPower 92.1 and 104.1.
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2: down.
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3: What do you do when a rapper no longer raps?
2: Then it's a rap.
3: It's a rap.
2: Okay. And we will get to that in just a second. It was about to be a rap for a fan that decided to try Spike Lee. Okay. Apparently he was at the Yankees game minding his damn business in the legend suite because he is a legend. And he was taking selfies with people. And, you know, Spike Lee's a really nice guy. He'll have a conversation with you and everything, but one thing he won't do is what you tell him to do, okay? Apparently, a fan came up to him and was like, say F Palestine.
4: Right.
2: And he decided to almost F them up. He said, why'd you come over to me?
3: Right.
2: Of all people,
3: right.
2: You just gonna come over to me and say that? What you trying to do? Playboy? Like, if I say what I want. So the Bed-Stuy, the Buckhead, Bankhead, yeah. Everything came up out of him.
4: Facts.
2: They couldn't hold him back, 69 years old. But you got to say about that, ageism, Elton?
5: That man fragile. He was...
3: You don't know, man.
5: Man, he was happy they were holding him back.
3: Stop sleeping on the small in stature, man.
5: Who you do that for?
3: You don't know Spike Lee's boxing skills?
2: That's so funny. Speaking of holding back, it looks like Tyrese wants his ex-wife to be held in jail. He's saying that she basically interfered with his visitation by taking their 7-year-old daughter out of state to Oregon without his approval. Now, yeah. She's like, listen, I got primary custody. I ain't gotta tell you nothing. We go wherever we go.
4: Ooh.
2: You'll see her when you gonna see her.
4: Right.
2: And, I guess that's not how it goes. Maybe they have weekends and whatever the case. So if she did get it messed up, she does belong in jail?
3: I mean, I don't know if jail is the right thing, but a point gotta be made.
5: I'm not putting my baby mama in jail.
3: I don't think he will either. I think he's just making a point.
2: I don't think you heard what I said. Tyrese asked for his ex-wife to be arrested, okay? Yeah. He wants her in jail.
3: Yeah, but you just got to make a point. You know what I'm saying? Like, that's all I'm saying. I think when it comes down to it, at the end of the day, Tyrese knows that the kid needs his mom around.
2: Okay.
3: But for right now, you're going to take these threats.
2: Tyrese has made it very clear that he wants full custody of his daughter. I don't think he cares if Samantha is around or not. All right. Little Dirk is going to be around for quite some time because his federal trial has been pushed to August 2027. So he'll be sitting in there for a while unless his bond hearing, which is November 4th, comes out positive for him. But he's been denied on the other bonds. Right. And if so, he will be sitting in there for over a year, which is a long time. But listen, if he gets found guilty, then he'll be sitting there way longer than that. So I'm pretty sure he hopes that he can be home while he's fighting or getting prepared to fight that case. Last but not least, keeping it on Chicago, G Herbo. He said he's done. You know, a lot of things going.
4: Swerve.
2: I was like, what? A lot of things go on in his rap game, and he don't want to be swerved no more. He wants to be an entrepreneur, and he's done.
6: Weirdos and snitches and shit. And I don't want to be a part of it no more. So I love y'all, man. I love everybody that's been a part of this journey and helped me become the artist, and not only the artist, the man I am. I appreciate y'all.
2: I mean, he sounds a little crazy, and so fans got a little concerned, like, no! G Herbo, don't kill yourself! And he was like, what?
6: Suicide. I ain't saying I'm gonna kill myself. I'm gonna start rapping.
3: Right.
2: He can't even make an announcement anymore. And these rappers retire all the time, and we see them in like 3 years. God. Like, brand new album. You ain't retiring. He's just taking a little break, and I think it's okay for him to want to do that.
3: I think so, too, man. I really like Herb a lot as a person, and I think whatever he chooses to do, he's going to be successful with it. If he didn't want to be a part of this industry no more, so be it.
2: He got new babies. He's looking at his friends fight for their life.
3: Yeah.
2: It's weird out here with people with these accusations.
3: Exactly.
2: So I'm not mad at him taking a break. That'll probably help his mental. I'm L'Oreal. Yep. That's the lowdown. You can follow me at Star and L'Oreal, L-O-R-E-L, or Morning Hustle Show. He did mention maybe he'll do a podcast. I don't know if we need another one of those. But I do think there should be a young rapper that has a podcast right now that is a male. So I think, actually, maybe he's not wrong.
3: All right, we shall see, man. Coming up, essentially news you can use. Imagine being on a flight and the one pilot stabs the other pilot. 174 people almost died. But it didn't happen, and I'll tell you why when we come back in just a few. Don't move.
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0: 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It's L'Oreal, Kyle Santillan, Alton Walker in the building.
1: That's right. Listen, L'Oreal is eating Uncrustables, so she wanted me to tell y'all about the cruise going down, baby. It's going down, and we're going to be eating Uncrustables on there, too. We talking about Keith Sweat, T.I., Drake. Yeah. I'll be performing.
2: Drake.
1: Who I said, Drake?
0: Who that
1: big boy
0: there.
1: Name?
2: You said Drake.
1: Rick Ross.
2: Drake,
1: they look the same. Rick Ross going to be there. Not
2: Drake.
1: Right. But Rick Ross going to be there, man. And we all, the Bona Hustle team, is going to be on the boat. So make sure y'all come get those tickets.
2: I won't have them do it again.
1: Nah, this is my last time. All right. You're right.
0: News you can use is
1: they got to dial the number real quick. Hold on. Get the number.
2: 214-495-1963. Use the code TMH.
1: I won't do it no more.
0: News you can use is on the way. They said they tried to hijack a plane, and this might be karma for some of y'all TSA workers. We're going to tell y'all about y'all new rule when we come back.
2: I can't wait.
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8: 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But the 5-0-3 teams are the Chargers, who we talked about in the full show yesterday, the Dolphins, the Titans under new head coach Robert Saleh, and the more surprising Bucks and Texans. Baker Mayfield is out for at least 3 weeks with an injury, so Tampa Bay might be cooked. The Bucks are currently looking to add more quarterback depth behind undrafted rookie Jalen Daniels, who is the starter for now, and that leaves the Texans and C.J. Stroud on a prove-it year off to a bad start. I will say they've played two good teams and had a tough divisional foe, but Stroud has to play better if his team is going to have a chance. And for more on this and other top stories of the day, tune into the Daily Play with Joy Taylor at UrbanOnePodcast.com or wherever you get your podcasts.

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1: Teddy Riley, T.I., Keith Sweat, Eric Benet, Brat, King George, Yo Hughley, and more. And you know we're taking over Bimini for a huge barbecue beach party with Wyclef Jean. 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
2: News you can use today is all airplane issues in some degree.
3: Don't start, because I got to get another. On one.
2: Hey, I got a flight today too, man. So man, you know what it is. Here's the deal, man. First and foremost, we're going to start with those people at TSA. Now, first I felt bad for y'all, but then I thought about how y'all yell at people, how y'all talk down to people.
3: They do be nasty.
2: How rude y'all be to people. Yell, you know, just all kind of stuff. Well, now, ha, ha, ha, ha. Y'all got to stand up the whole shit.
3: Come on, what do you mean?
2: TSA has now confirmed that all officers that are checking IDs and boarding passes are not allowed to sit. Donald Trump and his people have taken away your chairs. Now they got to stand up.
4: But
2: to me, I'm going to keep it real. The fact that they took away your chairs is kind of petty. Like, who decided that?
3: They should be standing because they get lazy back there and they move slow like, next. No, come on.
2: Well,
3: let's get it going.
2: The quote-unquote reason for this is so they can be standing and be alert and things of that
3: nature. Exactly. You sitting and you being fat and lazy.
2: I was being funny about, you know, that being karma for y'all, but at the end of the day, I think whoever decided that, y'all, that was kind of rude.
3: I don't think it's petty. Unless you got a health issue, you can stand.
4: Come on.
2: Speaking of health issues, man, you got to be careful when you eat. There was a flight that was on that was leaving Madrid to Miami, and the passenger, they say, had a little candy, and maybe the candy was laced because it caused him to freak out mid-flight.
5: Passengers tell us the man was acting strangely during the flight and at one point started shouting, "God is going to take me."
3: Yeah.
2: If I'm on a flight and somebody says, "God is going to take me," we're going to have a problem.
3: I know what that is. That's OG Kush in the Edible. Yeah. It happened to me before. The elevation of the flight does something different with the edible.
2: Oh,
3: I don't know how to explain it. But one time I took one and I fell asleep and I woke up. I said, "Land the plane."
2: Oh, hell no.
3: The guy I was dating at the time was like, "You better, they're gonna kick us off."
2: That's right.
3: But you're, I already didn't realize because I was just out of my mind off the edible.
4: You already in the clouds already too?
2: Right.
4: Like, Lord Jesus, what you taking?
2: Now the reason that's so scary when people do stuff like that, because you're thinking it could turn into a full incident like what happened. Everybody reported yesterday on Fly Dubai. They had a flight that was going to Israel and they're claiming that this was a terrorist attempt. And it seems like it, man. The co-pilot stabbed the pilot of the flight. You know what I'm saying? So the story goes a little bit that the co-pilot stabbed the pilot, but the pilot was still had enough awareness about himself to somehow get the cabin of the cockpit unopened and open the door, right? So now people that's here and see what's going on were able to rush into the cockpit, stop the guy from killing the pilot, and then other people took over the plane. They said there was two pilots on the plane that were just flying in the back.
4: Right.
3: That happens often.
2: Which happens all the time. I'm on plenty of flights and there's extra pilots and flight attendants and stuff like that on the plane. So the pilots that were just riding on this flight came forward and landed the plane. But the plane plunged 17,000 feet before they got control of it, and 174 passengers luckily survived this attack.
3: Whoa! Look at God, Allah, whoever you believe in, because he believe in y'all.
2: Man, I can't imagine. A little bit of turbulence, can shake some people up.
3: What happened with the pilot?
2: They both survived. Obviously, the one that did the stabbing is arrested.
3: He should have got his ass whooped by the whole plane.
2: What? Man, listen. And there's video circulating around on social media about it. It's just not in English, so I didn't play y'all none of the clips.
3: Yeah.
2: So. Scary situation, man. I'll be thinking about that on my next flight.
3: I don't want to get on the plane no more.
2: Man, you got to do what you got to do, man. All right, follow up on these stories and more at themorninghustle.com. 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

0: Listen, man, we hope we got your October 1st off to a good start today.
1: I cannot believe it's the first of the month.
0: It's the first of the month. It's the fourth quarter of the year. This is it, man. 3 more months left in this year. Yeah. So if you're close to finishing your goals for this year, you got 3 months to get it done.
1: And if you're not, sucks for you. Yeah. You only got 3 months to figure it out.
0: All right, that being said, we are out of here. Now, tomorrow, join us. Timberland's going to be in a building, and 1K Few is going to be in a building as well, man.
1: Yeah.
0: You know what I'm saying? So we'll talk about that. We'll talk about Timberland crossing over into the world of inspirational hip-hop, if you will.
1: Okay, we was a little concerned with where you were going. It's been a lot of transitions this week.
0: Right. Mm-hmm. All right, so make sure you join us tomorrow. If you want to tap in with us today, do it on social media. What you got going on? How can they holler at you, Loria?
1: I'm just happy to be alive, you know. The flu tried to take me out, but here I rise, okay? Yeah. Starring L'Oreal for all my journeys. STARRINGLOREL Alton Walker.
2: 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And you already know we pulling up in D.C. this Sunday, October 4th. Ooh. D.C., y'all looking good. Y'all showing out. Now, I need Richmond and Raleigh. Y'all need to do the same thing. So, Richmond, we're there October 11th. And Raleigh, we're there October 9th. And if you know somebody in Huntsville, tell them we pulling up October 23rd.
0: All right, Kyle Santillan, it is October 1st, which means it's HBCU homecoming season. We are 5 weeks away from Winston-Salem State homecoming. All my Rams all across the country listening to this. Okay, go to my page. Get your tickets for Forever 90s. 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
0: 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We only 5 weeks out, bro. So holler at your boy on the gram. 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

0: Oh my God, that was B2K coming through with mileage. Let me tell y'all something. It's about time. We got this on the radio right here, baby. That is my song. You understand me? Tell me you're a B2K fan without telling me you're a B2K fan. Okay. K-Simone in the building, holding things down for our girl, Dominique the Diva today. And listen, it is iPower 92.1 104.1. So good morning to you, 804. Now listen, last call, just a few cabins are left as it pertains to this One Voyage Cruise 2026 that is hosted by none other than Ricky Smalley. This is your last chance to get on board for this unforgettable experience. Sailing from Miami to Virgin Voyages, Resilient Lady. 6 nights of music, comedy, culture, food, parties, purpose, and then the luxury Virgin Voyages experience with performances coming from none other than Dougie Fresh, Teddy Riley, D.O. Hughley, T.I., Keith Sweat, Eric Benet, The Brat, King George, plus a barbecue beach party with Wyclef Jean that's also going to be hosted by Anthony Anderson. So you know if Anthony Anderson going to be there, Roxy might be right behind. And of course, said the entertainer is also going to be in the building. And this is all going to be powered by AC BBQ. Last call. 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But the only... 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Okay, but only while cabins last. Don't wait, because when they're gone, they're gone. 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

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Let's get into my favorite Drake song that's on the radio right now. That's that Shebang.

secrets I know got you stressed. Will I take those to my death? Haven't decided just yet. Yeah. 40 was such a bang. All of my ops, they des. Please don't put me to the test. They trying to get back on the net. I'm trying to get back in the flesh. Yeah.

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0: Boo, right here on iPower 92.1 104.1. Now listen, 804. Of course, it is K Simone in the building with you. And I'm here holding things down for our girl Dominique the Diva today. Okay, so yeah, it is an honor to be in the building on this lovely, lovely Thursday morning. I don't know why I feel like it's a Monday, but hey, we're going to roll with it. In the meantime, let me go ahead and drop off these details about the Second Street Festival that's going down. It is back. In the historic Jackson Ward, it's all going down October 3rd and 4th. There's going to be live music on three stages, incredible food, artists, shopping, a kids zone, and nonstop festival energy. And of course, all of it is 100% free. 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The Second Street Festival, produced by Venture Richmond Events. All going down October 3rd and 4th. 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
6: 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But the 5-0-3 teams are the Chargers, who we talked about in the full show yesterday, the Dolphins, the Titans under new head coach Robert Saleh, and the more surprising Bucks and Texans. Baker Mayfield is out for at least 3 weeks with an injury, so Tampa Bay might be cooked. The Bucks are currently looking to add more quarterback depth behind undrafted rookie Jalen Daniels, who is the starter for now, and that leaves the Texans and CJ Stroud on a prove-it year off to a bad start. I will say they've played two good teams and had a tough divisional foe, but Stroud has to play better if this team is going to have a chance. 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

0: 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We in the house. 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

on. Kay Simone in a building, holding things down for our girl Dominique the Diva on this lovely Thursday. And of course, we are the home of the Morning Hustle. We gotta keep this thing going though. Let's get into this Chris Brown. Sensational.

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0: Ella May, Mighty Jest, right here on iPower 92.1.1. You on a, well, Case Simone in the building, holding things down for our girl Dominique the Diva on this Thursday morning. And don't forget, we are the home of the Morning Hustle. Now listen, shout out to everybody that's on the dating apps. My best friend called me yesterday and told me that she was on some dating app called Black or something like that and had over 250 likes and about 115 comments. I was like, oh wow. Honey, what? So she said it was too much, so she had to go ahead and just shut it down, take it off her phone, because she was just getting too much notoriety. And you know what? Good to her, because it just says she's a baddie. That's what I heard. I heard baddie. That's it. But while I'm speaking of this whole experience about dating apps, Tinder has introduced a new group hangout, right? The feature that lets group of friends match with other groups and make plans to hang out together. I think that's actually really dope. So instead of hanging out by yourself with somebody that you don't know, the people that you share your location with, you know, y'all can all come together and make it a double date, triple date, quadruple date, however you want to do it. And I think that's actually much more safe and a great way to meet people and mix and mingle. So even if this is not somebody that you're interested in dating, I do think this is also a great way to vibe out socially and meet just different people in general. So if you don't date, you might have like a group of friends that you'd be like, okay, cool, I like you, we can all kick it. So I like this. I like this a lot. In the meantime, listen, if you are into podcasts, I do have a podcast that you got to check out. And that's Dear Future Wifey Podcast that you can check out on the Urban One Podcasting Network. 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

0: Listen, I'ma always root for my girl Jhené Aiko. Got that number one album sitting on the Billboard charts, baby. You gotta love that. That was so good. Right here on iPower 92.1 104.1. Hey, Simone in the building, holding things down for our girl Dominique the Diva today. And of course, it's only right that I drop off these details about 804 Safe, presented by Southern Change Behavioral Health Services and Truist Law Group, providing a list of local resources from housing assistance, food assistance, mental health resources, and so much more for our community. 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
4: What is that?
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4: You know what? We'll be able to ask him because Timbaland will be on the show with us tomorrow. How about that?
5: Man, Timbaland used to use dirt and all kind of stuff to make a beat, man. I wonder if he's still doing that.
4: I don't know if he's using this. Timbaland's gonna be here tomorrow. 1K Fuel is gonna be here tomorrow. We're gonna talk all about their new project and everything that they got going on. So make sure you tap in with us tomorrow morning on the Morning Hustle.
5: Baby's crying.
3: What? That was my favorite part.
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0: I used to think about immature things. 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Is this really your real phone number?

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Zodiac sign, it must be a Gemini moon, cause we about to go half. 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
1: On my mama, on my who, I look fly, yeah. I look good. Touch my swag, wish you cool. I look fly, yeah. I look good. On my mama, on my who, I look fly, yeah. 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

0: 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Getting us through this afternoon, our lunch break. 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

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I'ma have him eating, sucking toes. 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

0: Jhené Aiko, so good right here on iPower 92.1 104.1. Of course, it's Kay Simone in the building holding things down. Once again for the homegirl, Dominique the Diva. And of course, I gotta drop off these details about One Voyage Cruise. So this is last call. Just a few cabins are left for the One Voyage Cruise 2026. That's gonna be hosted by none other than Ricky Smiley. Now this is your last chance to get on board for this unforgettable experience. Sailing from Miami on Virgin Voyages Resilient Lady. 6 nights of music, comedy, culture, food, parties, purposes, and the luxury Virgin Voyages experience with performances coming from none other than Dougie Fresh, Teddy Riley, DJ D.L. Hughley, T.I., Keith Sweat, Eric Benet, DeBrett, King George, plus a BBQ barbecue beach party that's going down with Wyclef Jean, hosted by Anthony Anderson. And you know, if he's there, his lady Roxy is going to be there as well. And of course, Cedric the Entertainer. 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So for more information, all the details that you need are posted up right now at iPowerRichmond.com. 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
2: Hey. Oh, yeah. Cold world. Oh, yeah. Yeah, this is for all the fans that waited, that hated. Oh.

That's gonna always and forever be my favorite rapper. That was J. Cole coming through with Nobody's Perfect. In the meantime, we keeping things going. Drake with my favorite song on the radio. Shebang. 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

0: B2K Knowledge, baby. That is my song right there. You understand me? It's Simone right here on iPower 92.1 104.1. And of course, I'm in a building holding things down for our girl Dominique the Diva today. And don't forget, we are the home of the Morning Hustle. Now listen, I was scrolling during, you know, B2K playing real quick, and I came across the fact that a Texas man found $128,000 sitting outside Bank of America ATM, and he turned in every last cent. Do you understand me? This is where I know I need to go repent, because I'm going to tell you right now, when I would have saw $128,000, I just would have thought it was a blessing from God. I would have said, God, thank you. I would have definitely said, you know what? God is looking after me right now, okay? But you know what? I can't even fault a man for giving all of the money back. Hopefully, he gets some type of incentive. He gets something for that act of kindness. Because I'm going to tell you right now, me, honey, pray for me. All right? What would you have done in the matter, in this matter? Hit me up right now, 833-804-92-FM, or hit me up on the gram, iPower92-1RVA, so we can, you know, deep dive and talk about, you know, how much of a sinner or a saint are you? In the meantime, I'm going to drop off these details about the Black Health 365, only on iPower92-1-104-1.
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1: Yeah. Life. 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They need me to go, but I don't want to leave. 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

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Listen, we got to get into this Tyla water. Of course, it's Kate Simone in the building. And don't forget, we are the home of the Morning Hustle. But we just friends, though.

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AME coming through with that spin net right here on iPower 92.1 104.1. Kay Savona in the building. And of course, we got to go ahead and get some my tour sister, Kaylani, coming through with Folded.

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0: like a he Glock face down, you know, face down, back up right here on iPower 92.1 104.1. Of course, it is that time for me to get up out of here because the homie Big Nat is up next and I know he got some things to put you in the building for. So you got to make sure that you stick around. On that note, follow me on all social media platforms right now. It's K Simone, Simone with an A-S-I-T-S, KC on one. 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
17: 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One incredible ship. And only a few cabins are left. The concerts. The food.

0: phone. Wake up with the morning hustle no matter where you are. Yeah. Yeah. I run this
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Time to get it started. Got the KWN, Risk It All. Anything else you want to hear? 833-804-9236. Call me. I am here. We continue on. Let's get it going with Chris Brown, Obvious. 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

0: 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We in here Thursday in the city. Weekend's almost here. You better get excited. But, you know, I'm about to jump on the internet, see what's shaking with your favorite celebs. When I get back, I'm going to let you know what I heard. But I definitely do see your man Ricky Ross is trending. We definitely got to get to that. Don't move. I got tickets to see Gary Owens. I got tickets to see Mojo Brooks. We going to play What's My Name at 4. Lonnie in at 5. And if you celebrating a birthday, check in. Let me know. 833-804-9236. After the break, I got some Cardi, some Drake, and some Lil Baby. Don't move. Stop out.
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1: 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I'm here, you there. And understand your man Ricky Ross just got arrested. Let you know what's going on with all that. Coming up in the short, you got to stick around. We continue on with his killer baby Chris Brown, Bryson Tiller, face card. Stop power.

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0: 418 Full Source, we're popping off. Be home in the morning. 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If you're just now getting with me, it's looking like your man Ricky Ross is dealing with some serious legal trouble in Miami. The rapper was arrested early Thursday morning and is facing a felony battery by strangulation charge and a misdemeanor battery charge, both listed as involving domestic violence. His bond was reportedly set at $6,000, but while he was in court for his hearing, the judge kind of did him dirty. Listen.
1: Mr. Roberts is a celebrity, so I don't know.
2: So what does that mean?
1: I don't know to whatever degree Your Honor can, but I'd ask that his release be expedited. He's in a red jumpsuit, and for purposes of his safety, I don't know what Your Honor can do. But.
2: I don't know. Hi, Mr. Roberts. I have no idea who you are, except there's somebody here in the court who's going to be treated fairly just like everybody else here.
0: Do y'all know the type of field day your man 50 Cent going to have with this one? Jesus! If you missed any of that, you want to read a little bit more, you want to hear what Ricky Ross had to say since being released, get to my page now at ourpalrichmond.com. I got everything you need over there. After the break, though, a couple requests on deck. Got the Cartier Time, that little baby dead fresh, and some T-Grizzly in them. No move. 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

That's Drake said, the sexy, very rich baby daddy on our Power Pick Net. We in here, of course. And if you're a big Gary Owens fan and you trying to go see him, you might want to stick around because in 6 minutes, we're going to play What's My Name. And if you answer the question correctly, I'm going to send you to go see him, all right? We continue on. Here's Tim's What You Need on our Power. Let's do it.

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2: Oh, yeah. What's My Name? That's what we on right now. The game pretty simple. I'm about to blast off these clues I got. And if you think you know who I'm talking about, you call me with the right answer. And I'm going to send you to see your man, Gary Owens. Sound good? All right, let's run it then.
3: I was the number one overall pick in the 2004 NBA draft straight out of high school. I helped lead the Orlando Magic to the NBA Finals in 2009. I won three straight NBA Defensive Player of the Year awards from 2009 to 2011.
2: That number is 833-804-9236. 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
8: 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One Voyage 2026. Hosted by Ricky Smiley. 6 days. One incredible ship. And only a few cabins are left. The concert.

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1: Let's get the party started. See you at the bar, you was hardly talking. That's when I knew that your heart was scarring. Friends to lovers need a part to star in. Like, wait, babe, let me.

0: I was the number one overall pick in the 2004 NBA draft straight out of high school. I helped lead the Orlando Magic to the NBA Finals in 2009. I won 3 straight NBA Defensive Player of the Year awards from 2009 to 2011.
1: Still trying to figure out who that is. So if you know, give me a call and let's get to it. 833-804-9236. We continue on. Here's Chris Brown with Obvious on our Power.

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0: 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We playing What's My Name. And for the slow-mos who missed today's clue, don't trip. I'm going to run it back like now.
1: I was number one overall pick in the 2004 NBA draft straight out of high school. I helped lead the Orlando Magic to the NBA Finals in 2009. I won three straight NBA Defensive Player of the Year awards from 2009 to 2011.
0: Take us to the phone and see what's happening. Who got here?
2: This man calling from the South Side.
0: Ah, Ned from the South. Big shout out to everybody holding me down the South Side. Well, Ned, you know why we here. I'm looking for the right answer. Hopefully you got that. What we on?
2: Is it the White Howard?
0: It is the White Howard. Ding, ding, ding, ding, ding. You are absolutely right. So the reason why we on the boy Dwight Howard today is because I see that him and his wife have figured it out, and they trying to give their marriage a second run. What's her girl name? Amy Luciano. Yeah, she confirms that they are back together. That's a long story short. You want to read what I read, you got to log on to iPowerRichmond.com. But hey, Nick.
2: Yep.
0: I got a pair of tickets for you to go check out your man Gary Owens live this Friday, tomorrow, at the Dominion Energy Center. How about it?
2: I appreciate that.
0: All right. Let me get some shout-outs real quick.

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4: What is that?
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4: You know what? We'll be able to ask him because Timbaland will be on the show with us tomorrow. How about that?
5: 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I wonder if he's still doing that.
4: I don't know if he's using this. Timbaland's going to be here tomorrow. 1K Few is going to be here tomorrow. We're going to talk all about their new project and everything that they got going on. So make sure you tap in with us tomorrow morning on the Morning Hustle.
5: Baby's crying.
3: What?
6: Oh, yeah.
3: That was my favorite part.
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0: 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We're back. But speaking of the morning hustle, you know they got that bread for you, right? You wake up tomorrow morning at 6, play that cash grab where you got to answer 10 questions correctly in 60 seconds. You do that, they going to throw you the bag. 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

0: 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We in here, baby. 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
17: Hey, y'all. 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
18: First person shooter mode, we turning your song to a funeral. So the just say they don't office, you better be talking about working in cubicles. Yeah, them boys had a lot, but I knew the code. A lot of debate in my numero, not the 3, not the 2, I'm the UNO.

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Weekday starting at 6 a.m. is the Big Nash Show. I'm here. You there. Got a lot of requests for that low shimmy seduce you. So we gonna get to that in short. We continue on. 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

0: 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I'm back. Time's almost up, so if you got a last minute request, you might want to bring that phone. Let me know what you got so I can get rocking for you. 833-804-9236. After the break, let's see. I got some Kehlani folded. I got the Big Low TGIF and that Jalen Cole is my boo. Don't move or you might miss something.
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7: 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Hosted by Ricky Smiley. 6 days. One incredible ship. And only a few cabins are left. The concerts. The

0: 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Huh? 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

0: That's Fast Max, about to be on our power 921-104, 1804 Source Fit, popping on B-Big Net. We in here, but I'm at the end of the road. I got to shut this thing down. Rock me today, cool. If not, it's still cool. I'm back in the building tomorrow afternoon at 3, and we could try it all over again, all right? Y'all get ready for Bambi. She going to hold you down until midnight. And that's basically that. So next time, y'all be safe, be easy, and I'm going to get with you. Safety.
1: Excuse me. I have to go.
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6: Isn't that like Timbaland?
7: You know what? We'll be able to ask him because Timbaland will be on the show with us tomorrow. How about that?
8: Man, Timbaland used to use dirt and all kind of stuff to make a beat, man. 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
7: 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We're going to talk all about their new project and everything that they got going on. 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

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Superman, no Satan. 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

0: Okay. I like that one. You know I like that beat. I have to let that beat play just a tad bit. That was my boy DJ Dallas coming in real good with that 7 p.m. mix right here at iPower 92.1. 104.1 at the 804 Source, Fair Bob and R&B, and home of that morning hustle. I'm Bambi the Barbie taking over your radio right now. Happy Thursday to everybody out there. We are one step closer to the weekend, okay? And you already know it's lots of things going on this weekend in the city and surrounding cities, and I'm definitely going to let y'all know about it, okay? I'm feeling real good on this Thursday. I got some tickets I'm going to give away to y'all. I got a pair of Mojo Brooks tickets, and I got a lot of Soulja Boy tickets. So if you're trying to go see Soulja Boy and crank that, or if you're trying to go see Mojo Brooks and laugh the night away, I definitely got something for you, okay? I need y'all to stay tuned because we got a fun show coming up. We definitely going to dive into the tea, the scoop, and, of course, everything going on with celeb news and in the 804. But I need all my Virgos and my Libras. Yeah, call me, 804-345-92FM.
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iPower 92.1, 104.1, Bambi the Barbie is here, getting ready to act all crazy and foolish on your radio. Happy Thursday to everybody if you are just tuning in, but now I got to talk to all my hardworking ladies who just getting off the clock, okay? Headed to that alphabet store. We got my girl Sexy Red. Let's get it sexy.

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2: 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I'm going to take you when I get out the studio.

0: that rhyme, da da da da. Gotta light up then. That's my song. I ain't gonna lie. That's that Dolly Bay Pink Blush right here. iPower 92.1, 104.1, the 804 source for Bob and R&B and home of that morning hustle. I'm BMB the Barbie on your radio right now. Happy Thursday to everybody out there, whether you are just leaving work, going to work, or if you headed to that good old Alphabet store to get that weekend started a little bit early, okay? So now, you already know my job is to bring y'all the celeb tea, the gossip, the news, and of course everything going on in the 804. I'm definitely gonna do that, and like I said earlier, we got a lot of events and things happening in the city and surrounding cities, so I'm gonna let y'all know what it is, okay? In the meantime, I gotta get y'all ready for this topic today. Now, these are the 108 songs on your radio. If you don't like them, you know you can call me and be like, Bambi, like, get it together, tighten up, like, this ain't it. And I got you, okay? But I also got some tickets. I got a lot of Soulja Boy tickets, and I got a pair of Mojo Brooks tickets, so I need y'all to stay tuned, but I think I might give away one pair of Soulja Boy tickets right now. Yeah, I'll do that. So if you want a pair of Soulja Boy tickets, you can go ahead and call that phone, 833-804-92FM, okay? Once again, that number is 833-804-92FM. 833-804-92FM. I had to do it one again for the people out in the back. But make sure y'all stay tuned, baby. Ty Power.
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